0: PA-296. Alpha 2.
1: Yeah,
0: Alpha 2.
1: Do you need one off too?

0: 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A public sys, ambulance 397, due to call, resounding for ambulance 109-2149.
1: 109.
0: 109 Alpha 2. 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
0: Call for ambulance 397, the box 119 is canceled, 2149. 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

Relax 610, 17296, Crab Pot Lane, Interceptor Fall 67, let's do 0021. 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
0: Ambulance 69 responding, you want to switch to Alpha 2?
1: 69, that is correct.
0: It's 69 Alpha 2.

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1: $1.99.
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1: That's great.
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It's going to be an 8-year-old male, not completely alert, but breathing, having a seizure.

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8149 Medic 18, you're responding to Newtown Village Senior Center, 22,000 810 Dorsey Street. It's going to be a 73-year-old male having chest pain, left arm pain.

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2: I copy. 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

0: command the same areas. 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

0: Command St. Mary's. 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
1: Okay, thank you.

Federal Watch 403, 47,922, Tranquility Lane. Breathing problems. Station 49, ambulance 397, medic 183 are due to respond at 1324.

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Injuries from assault. 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

1 and 9, you're responding to 21,746 Pinehurst Court. It's going to be a 49-year-old female with a head injury from an assault. 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

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Sick person. Ambulance 209 is due to respond at 1555.

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1: Sienna, you're flying to 37,255 Newland Street. It's going to be your 79 Romeo with swellings and legs and sores and cannot walk.
0: All right, copy. Thank you.

0: 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The sick person. 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

0: 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It's going to be a 51-year-old male. Sudden onset of not being able to speak or open eyes and cannot raise his arms. Oh, causal stroke.
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0: 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Detached, two-story, wood frame. 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Nothing on the outside. 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

0: St. Mary's of Charles, rescue box 201. Here at 3 Notch Road, Mohawk Drive, motor vehicle accident involving a motorcycle. 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No medic available at 1709.
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0: 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It's going to be for a 66-year-old male with left-sided weakness.
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Really, something. 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Sound refusal. 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

0: 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Anyone can hear I'm at 18 to respond, 1768.
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1: Under.
0: There's more notes in the car for you. He should be under a pine tree by the trailers.

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0: 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Station 38 and 39, medical unit 3 is due to respond at 18-14.
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1: 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Three and nine.

0: Another shot of locks, 210. Station 2 quarters, to be heart problems, ALS, tachycardia. Medic 18 zero, 18 17.
1: Medic 18.
0: Medic 18, it's going to be in the banquet hall. Tachycardia. 299 on the scene.
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1: 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Out investigating South Dakota.
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3: 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I'm investigating Houston, Tennessee.

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1: Timbers 11.
0: Malfunctioning the alarm on the third floor. 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They've got it. 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
1: Items 216 on your Hancock Road. 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
0: All right, thank you.

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0: BLS.

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0: Albert, 19 or so.

0: Yeah, it's 206 Mike 18, 28297 Van Oaks Drive. It's going to be a 73-year-old female. Fell. Her head hurts. Fell down 6 steps, and she also has arm pain. Did we look at her outside?
1: We're direct.

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2: Okay.
0: 943.